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0: 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This Saturday on the Rick D's Top 40 Countdown.
1: Oh, there's nothing like the hits. And Rick D's this week taking you all the way to number one. Is Selena Gomez going to be in an X-rated movie?
2: Oh.
1: We're going to find out. Whoa. How about the prenuptial agreement? Did we get our eyes on that? Could it end up in D's sleeve? Oh, yes. Stay here. Rick D's taking you this week all the way to number one.
0: The Rick D's Top 40 Countdown right here on 95 The Ultimate One, Saturday at 12 p.m. Go big, go digital, go everywhere with the Big Board Company. 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

Danny, and we're just 2.5 minutes away from the hour of 7 a.m. It's your Corpus Christi holiday version of the Morning Reset. Right here on 95, the ultimate one. A pretty wet, damp, smoky one. A combination of all of the three even, up in Port of Spain. It's very, very smoky. I was like, what are they burning? Everything? Not like, what are they burning? It's everything that they're burning, it seemed around these spot. But pretty wet and...

attending some Corpus Christi processions. Do you have your umbrella? Let me know what the weather is like in your part of Trinidad or Tobago this Corpus Christi holiday morning. The Ting Tings, I got some cool play as we cross over to 7 a.m. I see a couple of people walking, exercising this morning, and as I hit the savannah, big 5K is going on, and the weather is perfect for that. If you're outdoor exercising this morning and, you know, it's not very dusty or smoky, if I wasn't doing radio this morning, I would be doing that. Ain't no doubt about it. But what we're here to do around these parts is play some good jams to kickstart your holiday. I did promise some cool play.

periods of rain, so looks like the weather's gonna be like this all day. Sounds delish. Or maybe your plans for the adventure of a lifetime today. Tell me about it. 394-9595.

and some Jose to take us to 7 minutes after the hour of 7 o'clock. Maybe you're waking up in a beach house this morning, you know, across in the Sister Isle, or you're somewhere on one of our coastlines. You're nixing the coffee this morning and like going straight for the whiskey, because you know why? You made a unofficial, maybe official, maybe you applied for the day of tomorrow, or maybe you're like, you know what, it's just one day, the world can go on without me. And I think that's a fantastic attitude to have to turn, you know, a Thursday holiday into a 4 day long weekend. Ain't nothing wrong with that. I got some Alex Warren lined up, some Congos, maybe some Santana in this music suite. But check this out. Every lime, every link up, every time we celebrate life, you know what's in your hand. A Carib for all life's best moments. Feel it with Carib. Carib, feel it. So really quickly, good morning to Bina Ashes on Lily, wishing all our listeners a happy Corpus Christi today. Good morning to Lion Paul Locked On in Samoa. Good morning to Cousin Terrence. Morning to you. No curry duck is it? No. I feel that was a joke, but lol. And this is your last call, guys. Maybe you have some plans this weekend to compete in the Powerade Goliath Games obstacle course race. Well, it's happening this Sunday, June 7th at the Santa Rosa Racetrack in Arima. Now, it's a competitive category, 0.2 kilometer, 20 plus obstacles, cash prizes on the line. 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

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That's tomorrow, Friday, 5th June, from 9 a.m. to 2 p.m. and on Sunday, 7th June, from 8 a.m. to 4 p.m. Now, vehicular traffic along the Uriah Butler Highway northbound lane, the westmost lane, will be affected. Please visit TNTech's WhatsApp channel and Facebook page for further details. TN Tech apologizes for any inconvenience caused by these traffic interruptions, but these works are necessary to upgrade the overhead line infrastructure in these areas.

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I did promise some Santana, Maria lined up, and some Seal. Quick time check, 25 minutes after the hour of 7 a.m. If you're now joining me, good morning and welcome to the holiday, the Corpus Christi holiday. Happy Corpus Christi to you. Good morning to Miss Arlene, locked on. 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

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Dining with the Saints celebrates its historic 25th edition. 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

So maybe you're heading DDI today. Or poolside. Some BTS swim to get us in the mood. Good morning, Mike. I see you. I just wanna dive. I just wanna dive. Maybe you're doing like Mike today, some yard work, you know, nice cool weather to be out tinkering in your garden, in your yard, in your garage. Of course, we have some awesome music to keep you company. Some Bruno Mars, Risk It All, the remix. Some Oasis lined up right after that. It's a holiday today, your Corpus Christi holiday at just about 20 minutes to the hour of 8 a.m. If you're now waking up and joining me, good morning and welcome to Thursday.

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And we're just about 2 minutes away from 8 a.m. And today's 8 a.m. And I mean, there are people that are working today, Allah, like me. But if you're not, most of you aren't, because on my way here this morning, the road was empty of cars except for, you know, some people I saw exercising, you know, the 5K happening around Itabana. But other than that, I came out of my street and the saddle road is usually buzzing with cars, not a single one. Barely any on Frederick Street heading downtown into Port of Spain, so maybe it's a little busier now as we approach the 8 o'clock hour in Trinidad and Tobago. Maybe, you know, you're heading to the supermarket really quickly, you're heading to the market, you're going to cook a pot today, maybe you're going to do some cleaning around the house because the place is a little messy, you know, get a head start on your weekend washing. So I'd come Friday, you're going to have the whole weekend to just relax. We're going to cross over to the 8 a.m. hour with some Chappelle Roan Hot to Go. Good morning, Marlon. Touching down our WhatsApp chat. Reminder, our number in studio 394-9595. Shoot me a message, a WhatsApp message or a voice note. Let me know what your plans are today for the Corpus Christi holiday. Anything fun or exciting? I have zero plans, which is, you know, kind of like the day I like, because, I mean, I don't mind absolutely doing nothing, but I also don't mind spontaneously ending up doing something, you know. Pretty amazing. Either which way the wind blows today, I think I'm going to have a good day, definitely. Oh, good morning. Somebody has CSEC exams today. Alicia, good luck in your CSEC exam today. Yes, exams are in full swing. I know you guys have been wrapping it up pretty soon because it's graduation time almost. So wishing you the best, Alisa. Good morning. Let's see who's touching down here as well. Arvin and Aria from Mom. And Mom, what's her name? Sophia. Good morning to you, Sophia. Well, I promised some Chappelle Roan, but hold on. Let me see if I can bring it back for you guys. We have crossed over to the 8 o'clock hour.

And some 3:11 to take us to 17 and a half minutes after the hour of 8 o'clock. So drivers, mechanics and parts retailers, listen up. 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

0: French exit to take us to 29 and a half minutes after the hour of 8 a.m. It's not quite my exit as yet. I just have about half an hour left in your morning reset, your holiday edition, your Corpus Christi holiday vision. So check this out. Trinidad and Tobago, the most anticipated food experience of the year is back. What am I talking about? 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

and some Katy Perry to take us to just about 16 and a half minutes away from the top of the hour. 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
1: Dad's always giving. This Father's Day, give something back. 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The outfit that makes him feel good. The brands he loves. Upgrade his look with 20% off Adidas and men's clothing. Casual

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We are all lucky it's a holiday today. I'm going to start my holiday in a few minutes. This brings us to the end of your Corpus Christi holiday edition, your Thursday edition of your morning research. You're locked on to 95, the ultimate one. Before I bust out, I want to big up all the shoppers and staff out at the Price Club supermarket in Chaguanas. Good morning to you guys. That's coming on from Suzanne, your top fan. And of course, she's bigging up Uncle Taron and all the staff and crew out there in Chaguanas at Price Club supermarket. Always locked on. So I'm going to leave you in the company of some Coldplay. I got some Harry Styles to probably take us over to 9 a.m. Dana's going to be taking over the controls in a short and take you guys through your mid-morning set all the way until 12 noon. So your Thursday morning is set. Wishing you guys a fantastic Corpus Christi holiday today. Be kind, stay awesome, keep rocking 95, the ultimate one. I'm DJ Danny signing out. We'll be teaming up alongside the Valster tomorrow morning for your Friday morning reset. In the meantime, have a fantastic holiday today.

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1: Oh, there's nothing like the hits. And Rick D's this week taking you all the way to number one. Is Selena Gomez going to be in an X-rated movie?
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1: We're going to find out. Whoa! How about the prenuptial agreement? Did we get our eyes on that? Could it end up in D's sleeve? Oh, yes. Stay here. Rick D's taking you this week all the way to number one.
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4: Hey, and good morning to you, TNT, stepping into the building on a beautiful Thursday morning, 9:31. And let me say a very special thank you to our girl, DJ Danny, for your morning reset. And, of course, each and everyone listening in wherever you may be heading on this beautiful holiday. Yes, a holiday once more here in TNT. I hope that we're going to be using it wisely. We are remembering the purpose of the holiday. And we are getting the job done for each and every one of us who still have to come out to work. Going to be with you until 12 midday. Then I'll be back in the building this afternoon. 95 The Ultimate One, kicking the hits from the 90s to now. All right now, people. Before we jump back into the hits, I've got to tell you, if you're looking for community with convenience, you've got to make Brentwood Mall, Trinidad, part of your routine. 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Hey, and this week, our friends over at Cannes, going all the way until Friday, June 5th, you're getting yourself, let me tell you, three whole chickens for $99. 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You got

Good after hit right here on the 95, the ultimate one. Beautiful Thursday morning as we cruise. And guys, you can jump in on the WhatsApp line. Let me say hello to each and everyone listening in right now, wherever you may be heading on this beautiful holiday morning. And I know, yes, lots of us still got to head out to work. Rain is pouring from South Central and even set up here in Port of Spain. So you know what that means, okay? If you're coming on out to walk with your umbrella, make sure you got your boots on. If you don't got boots or an umbrella, I suggest you just take the day off. It's already a holiday. Hey, also, let me see here. 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Jumping back into more great hits here on your 95, the ultimate one. Kicking it back with this one. One of my favorites. The Killers. Here's Mr. Brightside.

Getting ready a bit to wrap things up for this amazing hour with you here at 99.5 The Ultimate One. 5 minutes to the hour of 10 a.m. Good morning, TNT. With you all day long, we're going to be having some fun. Kicking it back with this one. Some Linkin Park for you.

0: Linkin Park for you as we kick it back here on the 95 The Ultimate One. Think about this, right? If this was to be sung over by a local rock group or myself, if I used to sing local rock, what do you think would have been named? Instead of Somewhere I Belong, it would have been Knowing My Place.
1: Anyone can claim to be number one, but 95 is the ultimate one.

buying yourself flowers, buying yourself treats, and making sure that you take care of yourself. That is the most important thing in life, you know. Let's be real. It's good every now and again to buy yourself some flowers. And by flowers, I mean expensive things that you sit back and think about to yourself after you purchase it and be like, did I really need that? Yes, you did, okay? Yes, you did. And I'm saying this because I am just trying to cheer myself on right now. Boy, let me tell you. You know that part of the year where your wallet is just like dust? I don't know if it's me alone, but I know it's a lot of us out there right now. 9 minutes past the hour of 10 o'clock, saying good morning to you once again, TNT. And as I said, going to be with you all day long. And when I mean all day, I mean like all day. Even when you finish, for those of you working out there, when you finish work and you get home, I'll be home by you as well. Okay, I wouldn't be home by you, but I'll still be here. Hey, and if you're out and about and you need yourself some stuff, pharmaceuticals, there's one place you got to head on over to, okay? 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Good morning to you all, management and staff, and all the amazing shoppers walking around, getting all the stuff you need for this beautiful day, probably topping up for the rest of the week into the weekend. Good morning to you all. Keep up the great work. Love, love, love, as always. We're cruising. Katy Perry for you. Hot and cold. Well, it's only cold today.

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1: Oh, there's nothing like the hits. And Rick D's this week taking you all the way to number one. Is Selena Gomez going to be in an X-rated movie?
2: Oh!
1: We're going to find out. Whoa! How about the prenuptial agreement? Did we get our eyes on that? Could it end up in D's sleeve? Oh, yes. Stay here. Rick D's taking you this week all the way to number one.
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0: Keeping those hits coming your way in 95 The Ultimate One. A beautiful Thursday morning. Rain, and lots of rain all throughout certain parts of TNT. Jumping on the WhatsApp line, CNR Bill letting me know lots of rain in DB. Yes, I know. South is getting it right now. Guys, keep yourself safe out there wherever you may be heading on this beautiful Thursday morning. Trinidad and Tobago, let me tell you, the most anticipated food experience of the year is back. Dining with the Saints celebrates its historic 25th edition. 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

0: Taking it back to the 90s is only we could do here on your 95, the ultimate one, 12:38. And we are cruising, still going, still having a time, still enjoying all the great music. And we got lots more to come your way. Taking a quick pause to let you know, drivers, mechanics, and also parts retailers, gotta listen up, okay? 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Let me say good afternoon, going out to Shelly, locked on at home today from Barakpur. Glad to know you are enjoying. Hope you're having an amazing one. A rainy day out here in TNT, but we got the music to just ensure that you enjoy it to the max. Lots more hits on the way.
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2: Oh, there's nothing like the hits. 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
2: 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Oh, yes. Stay here. 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

0: 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Pumping here on the 95 The Ultimate One. It's a beautiful holiday Thursday. And let me say hello to each and everyone once again listening in wherever you may be. Your 95 The Ultimate One. All the hits you love right here. 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

jumping right into another amazing hour with you on your 95 The Ultimate One for your lunchtime mix. Good afternoon, TNT. South to central, north to east and west, wherever you may be. We got the hits from the 90s to now coming your way, and of course, we got lots more just like that. Billie Eilish right there, Birds of a Feather. I know you all really love that one. All right, now, our friends over at Ansem Motors, they've got some important information for you, okay? 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Keeping the hits coming at you as we jump back in. Maroon 5, a little something sweet on this rainy Thursday afternoon, 13 minutes past 1, is Maroon 5 with Sugar.

Some say it's the key to life. If you ask me, it really is. Being happy. Envision a happy life and try your best to live it. Hey, let me say good afternoon going out to each and everyone. Let me see here. Mira, good afternoon to you. Also, her husband, Vishal, and three lovely kids from NVK Salon and Spa. Good afternoon to you all. Hope you're having an amazing one and enjoying. More hits on the way just like this.

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2: 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And Rick D's this week taking you all the way to number one. Is Selena Gomez going to be in an X-rated movie?
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0: Did we get our eyes on that? Could it end up in D's sleeve? Oh, yes. Stay here. Rick D's taking you this week all the way to number one.
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0: 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Got lots more to come your way right now. Let me tell you, this one, the Goliath Games, it is on. 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

0: 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That's how we're going to be doing it just for this holiday. 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

Pennywise gives you more to love. We were really good, then we got even better. Now we're ultimate. 9-5, the ultimate one.

0: kicking it back to the 90s there once again for you as we jump into another amazing hour. Yes, I've been here since 9 a.m. Yes, I'm going to be with you all afternoon. Yes, I can do it. You know why? Because I just can. And I just love being with you. Okay, 17 minutes past the hour, 3 p.m. saying good afternoon to you once again, TNT. And hey, Trinidad and Tobago, this one you definitely don't want to miss. We're talking about the most anticipated food experience of the year. It's back, Dining with the Saints. It's celebrating its historic 25th edition. 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

0: hit after hit right here on the 95 The Ultimate One. A beautiful Thursday afternoon. Still with you as promised. Yes, I've been here since this morning. We're still going. We're just having a time enjoying the great hits, and we got lots more to come at you. 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

video game and just get lost and then wake up in the morning and be like, oh my God, I didn't really get to sleep. But hey, that's life. 9-5, the ultimate one, 4:29, well, actually 4:30 on the clock, and we are cruising, and we got lots more to come your way right here. Jump on in on the WhatsApp line. Let me know where you're at. What's your plans? What's the weather like in your area, wherever you are at right now? Let me know. I heard south is really, really dark. Lots of rain coming. I will take a sneak outside in just a bit because we really got no windows around where I'm at here. I got to go outside and see. And I've been locked in here all day long. So I'll head outside and see what Port of Spain is looking like. But hit me up on the WhatsApp line. Let me know whichever part of TNT you're in right now. What is the weather doing to ya? Gearing up right now to take a trip back to the 90s is only we could do. Sugar Ray, bringing some magic your way. Turn the volumes up and enjoy.

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1: Oh, there's nothing like the hits. And Rick D's this week taking you all the way to number one. Is Selena Gomez going to be in an X-rated movie?
2: Oh!
1: We're going to find out. Whoa! How about the prenuptial agreement? Did we get our eyes on that? Could it end up in
3: D's sleeve?
1: Oh, yes. Stay here. Rick D's taking you this week all the way to number one.
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1: 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Journey volumes up, a little bit of energy on this beautiful holiday afternoon. 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

17 minutes past the hour of 5 p.m. and we are cruising here at 95, the ultimate one. 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Jumping right back into more great music.

0: to the 90s right there. 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I know you're loving it, having a time enjoying your 95, the ultimate one. 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